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If you've been putting down lots of burgers and hot dogs this weekend and you're wanting to cut back, you need to watch some videos of food. According to researchers, they found that watching it could help you resist those cravings. 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

0: 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Lauren and Fletcher headed home from work, and you're going to hop right in bed. When you get back to your place, do you sleep a lot?
1: Too much.
0: Too much.
1: I love my bed so much.
0: Got it. In a committed relationship with your bed. All right. Well, as you drive home, I got your Craig Morgan on. Thank you for requesting this.

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1: Hi, this is Amanda Castile. We would love to go see Morgan Wallen. 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
0: You're not alone. 6 out of 10 people say they have a toxic boss. My guess is the other 4 out of 10, they're in a meeting when they conducted this survey and they just, couldn't speak freely.

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I ain't coming back with Morgan Wallen and Post Malone. So since Morgan just played, that's your shot at winning tickets to see him June 26th. 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
3: 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Look at her, man, look at me.

National Weather Service in Greenville, Spartanburg has issued a flash flood warning for southwestern Transylvania County in western North Carolina until 12:15 a.m. Eastern Daylight Time. At 9:15 p.m. Eastern Daylight Time, Doppler radar indicated thunderstorms producing heavy rain across the warned area. Between 2 and 3 inches of rain have fallen. Flash flooding is ongoing or expected to begin shortly. Hazard: flash flooding caused by thunderstorms. Source: radar. Impact: flash flooding of small creeks and streams, urban areas, highways, streets, and underpasses, as well as other poor drainage and low-lying areas. Some locations that will experience flash flooding include Lake Tuxaway, Gorgeous State Park, and Sapphire. Flat Creek and West Fork French Broad River: be especially cautious at night when it is harder to recognize the dangers of flooding. Flooding is occurring or is imminent. It is important to know where you are relative to streams, rivers, or creeks, which can become killers in heavy rains. 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Your message should describe the specific location where impacts occurred and the depth of flooding observed.

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If you put down a lot of hot dogs this weekend, I'm going to get you moving, burning off some of those calories with a fun John Party song after this. 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

0: 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Loving the Morgan Wallen, and would love it even more if I could see him in concert.
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Levi's killed the man. 99.9 Kiss Country, today's hit country. You a fan of the Fast and Furious franchise? I like the first handful. The new ones with Vin Diesel, they're just too far-fetched. Anyways, Peacock doing 4 series based off of that. Apparently, one last ride that now means streaming universe with optional add-ons.

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0: 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Jordan Davis, turn this truck around. My name's Corey. You can find me on the TikTok and Gram at Corey on Radio. Steve and Ashley headed home from a late shift, and we are your number one preset in the car, right?
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0: 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Got a whole fleet. 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
28: I walked through a county courthouse square. On a park bench, an old man was sitting there. I said, "Your old courthouse is kind of run down." He said, "No, it'll do for our little town." I said, "Your old flagpole has leaned a little bit, and that's a ragged old flag you got hanging on it." He said, "Have a seat." And I sat down. "Is this the first time you've been to our little town?" I said, "I think it is." He said, "I don't like to brag, but we're kind of proud of that ragged old flag. You see, we got a little hole in that flag there when Washington took it across the Delaware. And it got powder burned the night that Francis Scott Key sat watching it write and say, 'Can you see?' And it got a bad rip in New Orleans with Pakenham and Jackson tugging at its seams. And it almost fell at the Alamo beside the Texas flag, but she waved on, though. She got cut with a sword at Chancellorsville, and she got cut again at Shiloh Hill. There was Robert E. Lee, Beauregard, and Bragg, and the south wind blew hard on that ragged old flag. On Flanders Field in World War I, she got a big hole from a Bertha gun. She turned blood red in World War II. She hung limp and low a time or two. She was in Korea, Vietnam. She went where she was sent by her Uncle Sam. She waved from our ships upon the briny foam, and now they've about quit waving back here at home. In her own good land here, she's been abused. She's been burned, dishonored, denied, and refused. And the government for which she stands is scandalized throughout the land. And she's getting threadbare and she's wearing thin, but she's in good shape for the shape she's in. 'Cause she's been through the fire before, and I believe she can take a whole lot more. So we raise her up every morning, we take her down every night, We don't let her touch the ground, and we fold her upright. On second thought, I do like to brag, 'cause I'm mighty proud of that ragged old

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Kane Brown Woman, his bar opened up Friday in Nashville. Already had some surprise guest visits. Brett Young and Jason Aldean. Kane Brown made an appearance as well, which I don't think that should be a surprise. It is his place opening weekend. Like, he has to go, right? 99.9 Kiss Country, Tad Dace, Hit Country.

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0: Mm-hmm. Shaboozy, good news and great news for you. Since Morgan's on this song, that's your shot at winning tickets to see him June 26th. 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

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Hang on for two songs and I'll share this story with you.

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1: 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Such a powerful thing with music. It is a great song. Gives you the words when you don't have the words to speak of.
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So next hour, I want to hear from you on this topic. What was your ice cream truck order? Do you remember that? Do you still crave that? 866-607-8383. We'll talk next hour.

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1: Hey, Granger. It's Greg Grasshopper. I'm calling from Berea, Kentucky still. Just want to tell you, you're doing a good job, buddy. 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That's why we're all hanging around. We ain't going nowhere. Love the show.
2: 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Thank you for calling in.

0: 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Ann Hudson coming in with the latest Nashville updates. And what do you have for us today?
1: Oh, this is so cute, Granger. Luke Combs supporting kids and their entrepreneurship ways. I'll explain coming up in your Nashville news next.

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Okay, let me first tell you the conclusion, and then Earl can tell you the story. A mother and her son are both arrested and put in jail because they're dumb. Earl's going to fill in the blanks on that story. Earl Dibble's Dumb Criminals coming up next.

0: 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Rocky Mountain
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0: 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Okay, go to the phone lines. I'm going to take your phone call right here, hopefully. 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What was your ice cream truck order?
1: Hey, Ranger, keep up the good work. 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
1: 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Not everyone sleeps at night. Some of us think, some of us drive, some of us pray. Granger's with you through it all. Thanks for being a part of the After Midnight family.

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Brought this up last hour. We've been talking about this for the last several shows, and it's been such a good topic. What was your ice cream truck order as a kid? 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
1: 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I got that story coming up in your Nashville news next.

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1: Hey, Granger, this is Ben Miller, just on my way to work on this beautiful morning, calling from Temple, Texas. 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

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Dash cams could really come in handy in an accident. It could also land you in jail if you've been driving like an idiot. Earl's going to share this dumb criminal story with us next.

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Hang on for two songs and I'll share this story with you.

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1: Hey, how's it going? Up pretty early today, driving down from St. Louis, Missouri to New Orleans. It's great to be listening to the show this morning, though. Love Mississippi. Love this part of the country, so thank you.
2: I love that part of the country, too, man. Thank you for calling in.

0: 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Ann Hudson coming in with the latest Nashville updates. And what do you have for us today?
1: Oh, this is so cute, Granger. Luke Holmes supporting kids and their entrepreneurship ways. I'll explain coming up in your Nashville news next.

0: 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It's about time to run over some history from today. The last Model T rolled off the assembly line on this day. Plus, a lot more things happened. I want to talk about everything that happened on this day in history coming up in two songs. Hang tight.
1: I love a first cast when the water's glass and the line starts to run.

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1: 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We're a late night family. And Granger Smith is the voice that keeps the night going strong. Thanks for riding with us here on After Midnight with Granger Smith.

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1: Hey, Granger, this is Misty from Statesville, North Carolina. I'm on my way into work. Just love listening to you in the morning. On my way to work and get my day started, and you just bring so much joy and happiness, and you have brought faith back into my life, and I appreciate you so much. Please keep on doing what you're doing. We love you so much.
0: Oh, that is so encouraging. Thank you for that call.

0: 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Next up, Ann Hudson joining us to dish out some Nashville news. Ann, what's on deck?
1: Gotta love a career milestone, Granger, and that's exactly what Kenny Chesney is experiencing right now. I got that story coming up in your Nashville news next.

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4: Let's hear it.
0: All right, this starts out really sad, but it gets better. A homeless vet in Texas was forced to leave his dog outside a fire station with a heartfelt letter asking for help.
1: Hmm.
0: Firefighters cared for the dog and stepped in to help the vet rebuild his life. They even hooked the man up with a donated RV. Aww. Dog was adopted by the fire station, quickly became part of the crew. Here are the firefighters talking about adopting the pup and helping the veteran.
7: It was a heartbreaking letter. He was torn. Do I give up this partner of mine? That's a hard choice. In his eyes, that's the only family he had.
8: They unchained him, brought him in the backyard, gave him some food and water.
9: Pretty cool to have a dog in the fire station with us.
8: He feels like he's part of our little family.
10: We are the home outreach prevention and education team. We got him a dental appointment, and then Operation Texas Strong donated an RV, so we spent a lot of the day trying to find a place to... take the RV and be able to place it that would fit into his budget.
0: That is...
1: Oh, I love that they went
0: fantastic.
1: Over and beyond.
0: Oh, my gosh. What a great story. Definitely a real good feel-good.
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1: Hey, this is Joanne Sorrells from Fines Creek, North Carolina. I'd really love to go see Morgan Wallen. Really, really love to go see him.
0: That's how you do it. Anytime you hear a Morgan Wallen song play on 99.9 Kiss Country, you pull up that free iHeartRadio app, tell us who you are, where you're cranking up Kiss Country, and then just lay it on thick. Like how bad you want them tickets.
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0: 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Wake up
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1: This is Savannah from Cannes, and I really, really, really hope I win the Morgan Wallen tickets in Clemson, South Carolina.
0: Yeah, it's wall to wall, and we just decided to stretch out a little bit longer and give you a lot of chances to see Morgan down at Clemson.
2: Yeah, it's going to be a huge show. That is June 26th. It's a great way to start, you know, the summer off, mm-hmm. right?
0: He won't show up for anything else, but this show he'll be there for.
2: You know,
0: guaranteed.
2: Yeah, he wasn't at the awards show last night.
0: Cracks me up, man.
2: Won one, though, but wasn't there. But, yeah, so he's too busy. He's a busy, busy man.
0: I get it, man. He's like, you know what? I don't need your award shows. He does his own thing. I appreciate that. We'll play him again. Don't worry. We'll get you qualified. Another lovely day in paradise, living in the land of the free because of the brave. Y'all stand up and show your pride. Ricochet is on with our fine national anthem.

0: Bird continue watching over and blessing America.
1: Hey, Teddy Fox and Amanda Fox, Old Kiss Country, Mark Starling back in the studio. Feel like I hadn't seen you in a coon's age, man.
2: Yeah, it's been a while. You know, out of town. Roaming the earth.
1: Yeah.
2: So, how was the weekend? What'd you do?
1: Went to the mall on Saturday.
2: No, it was. Oh, yeah, I saw the pictures.
1: We had a good time.
3: Yeah. The mall was very busy. They were having
1: You'd think it's Christmas, man.
3: But they were also having some big, like...
1: Trading card, Pokemon.
3: Yeah.
2: Oh, well, wasn't Comic-Con in town this weekend?
3: I don't know.
2: Could have been. I think it was.
1: I didn't see comic books, but a lot of Pokemon cards. It was very cool.
2: It's amazing how the mall all of a sudden turns into the place to be when the rain comes. You know what I mean?
1: It was literally like Christmas, man.
3: It was so much fun. Ellie jumped on the trampoline. She also rode one of those. They have these big motorized animals that you can ride around.
1: She picked a fox.
2: I watched a couple of hippies walk into the mall
1: and
2: saw some of these kids riding around on a giant emu or whatever it was, and they, like, the look on their face was like, we've eaten too much, we need to leave now. They turned right around and left.
3: I will say, walking in, they're right there at the door, and it's pure chaos where they have them driving around. It's the worst. It's the best for them because the kids see them right when they walk in the door, but it is the worst location.
1: And let me tell you,
3: it kind of stresses me out when these kids are zooming by, but then it was my kid zooming by everybody, and I was like, okay, well, here we go.
1: So Amanda says you need to walk with her and keep up with her. Them things move at like 20 miles an hour.
2: You can't keep up with them.
1: My knees are still hurting.
2: I've watched several parents.
1: And she's like, wee!
3: She's not scared of much.
1: No.
2: I've watched several parents chasing their children.
1: I was one of those. Right.
2: It was funny. I was there one day and came in that same entrance where they rent them. It's right by Ulta. Right?
3: Yeah, and the Barnes and Noble and all that. Yeah.
2: Some little kid drove it right into Ulta. Was driving around. I was like, that boy's going to do some damage.
1: They're like a half a mile hour quicker than what I can walk. Just enough to be out of reach. And I was like,
2: oh,
1: it was great.
2: Man.
1: It was great. That's, it was a fantastic weekend.
2: Well, good. Good.
1: Well, I'm all confused on what day it is. We have been off kilter for a month now, I feel like.
2: Mondays off are hard.
1: Yeah.
2: I had to stop myself twice in the first 5 minutes of the show this morning because I was ready to say Monday. I could feel it coming out. I had to stop myself. So.
1: Well, it's good to see you. I'm glad you made it
2: good
1: back.
2: Good to be seen. It was a successful trip. It was successful. We only had one issue.
3: It was a camper issue.
2: We were down watching a concert, and Brandy said to me, she said, hey, yeah, it's really hot. She's like, I'm gonna go back to the camper and change. And I said, okay. So she was gone a little more, and then she came back, and I'm like, why didn't you change? And she's like, well, I locked the camper key in the camper. What I did find out was that there is a way to break in to our camper. It is not very demure or
3: I was wondering if you climbed through the little hole.
2: No, I thought about that because we have that. Yeah, no, I ended up having to crawl through a window. I had to take the entire window out. So this was a major surgical operation, as it were.
1: Well,
2: so needless to say, we averted any,
1: Amazing how resourceful you get when you're locked out of what you need really need to be into.
2: Yeah, I won't be letting her live it down anytime soon.
1: I wouldn't either.
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7: Traffic volume is light on the Captain Jeff Owen Bridge. Smoky Park Highway moving well. Sardis Road, no delays. Patton Avenue.
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11: Unsettled conditions continue across the West today with scattered showers lingering over parts of California and occasional rain in the Pacific Northwest. Highs there stay mainly in the 50s. In the mountains, the Sierra and portions of the Rockies could see light snow as cooler air filters south through the region. Across the Midwest, clouds mix with sunshine as temperatures hold near seasonal levels. Chicago reaches the mid-40s this afternoon, while Minneapolis stays slightly cooler with lingering cloud cover. The plains remain mostly dry with light winds and sunshine stretching from Kansas north into Nebraska and the Dakotas. Farther east, warmer air spreads from the eastern U.S., bringing mild conditions to many areas. Along the east coast, partly sunny skies push New York and Boston into the mid to upper 50s. The southeast enjoys spring-like warmth, with Atlanta in the low 70s and Miami approaching 80 degrees under bright skies today. That's your national forecast. I'm Chris Powers.
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0: Flatland Cavalry tickets. We got them at about 7:10 this morning, if you're interested.
1: Yeah, it's going to be a great show coming to Asheville Yards.
0: Stick around, get some.
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1: It's been 12 years since Jake Worthington was a runner-up on The Voice, and apparently those years have presented some unexpected challenges. He's just announced he's taking a temporary break. Quote, "I live a life as my heroes did, but that life got in a hold of me. I love my family, my friends, and my fans too much to let it take over me. I need to take some time to work on myself for my wife and daughter. I'll come back even better. God bless country music."
0: Temple.
1: Carly Pearce got so close to Riley Green in their video for If I Don't Leave, I'm Gonna Stay that she felt his mustache on her lip.
0: Oh, Lord.
3: Our first scene when you're watching the video, like when our faces are like right here singing to each other, and they're like, "Get in there." And I was like, "I need a bottle of champagne right now." For about 30 seconds, it was like, this is so awkward. Yeah. Like, how are we going to ever do this? Like, I think his mustache like touched my lip and I was like, oh my God. Yeah. But after that, it was oddly like totally fine.
1: Reba McEntire came out with a new song called Hurt Like That. It's part of her monthly capsule releases to celebrate 50 years in music.
0: All right. It's a

0: Reba's just as good as ever.
1: I know.
0: I just want him, man.
1: I'm so Amanda good. Fox, and this has been your Nitty Gritty from Music City.
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5: Traffic volume is light on the Captain Jeff Owen Bridge. Smoky Park Highway moving well. Sardis Road, no delays. Patton Avenue.
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1: Well, that must be 99.9 Kiss Country. We like Morgan Wallen, too.
2: Yeah.
1: So I'm calling Wallen, so I'm calling Wallen. We are Wall to Wallen on 99.9 Kiss Country.
2: Yeah, so anytime you hear a Morgan Wallen song, mm-hmm. like, you know, you just heard, you leave a talkback message on that free iHeartRadio app, and you could win a pair of tickets to see Morgan Wallen in Clemson. It's going to be huge shows.
1: We need this, I think.
2: What?
1: Chinese tech company says it has created an AI-powered pet translator that can turn your dog or cat sounds into actual human speech with 95% accuracy. I think we have
2: questions.
1: Got to get
2: How
1: one.
2: Do they know
1: I don't
2: it's
1: know.
2: Accurate?
1: I don't, well,
2: there would have to be a case of a dog speaking or your pet speaking for you to know, for it to have something to base that on. You know what I'm saying?
1: It hangs from your pet's collar, uses AI to study things like vocal patterns, behavior, and body language to figure out what your pet is saying. It's about $118. More than 10,000 people have already pre-ordered one.
2: Oh my goodness.
1: I've got to know.
2: I need to create something and just have people buy it.
1: Well, I mean, if you do
2: and
1: something.
2: And just say, oh, it's proven to be 80% accurate.
1: Well, then that's the thing. That's how do you disprove it? I mean, how do you say, well, it's not? You don't know, right?
2: I mean, at this point, there's not that many things that a dog could be saying, right? Yeah. Like, I need to go out. I need to eat.
1: Yeah, but to actually
2: throw my toy.
1: Hello, my name is Doug.
2: That would be weird if it was like,
1: Mom,
2: please give me some more food.
1: What do you think Hank would say, like, Hank?
2: We
1: Hank
2: probably don't want to know what Hank is saying. He's a grumpy little thing.
1: They should call it Rosetta Bone.
2: Do they have an example of what it sounds like when your dog speaks?
1: Kinda.
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5: 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Please throw the tennis ball.
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5: Excellent. Now do it again for the next 11 years.
3: Rosetta Bone AI. 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
2: Seems may, accurate.
1: Or may not be the actual sound of said caller. I got to get one.
8: Good morning, I'm Mark Starling. A man accused in the alleged attack on an Asheville area trail is facing another criminal charge. The Buncombe County Sheriff's Office is...
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14: Unsettled conditions continue across the West today with scattered showers lingering over parts of California and occasional rain in the Pacific Northwest. Highs there stay mainly in the 50s. In the mountains, the Sierra and portions of the Rockies could see light snow as cooler air filters south through the region. Across the Midwest, clouds mix with sunshine as temperatures hold near seasonal levels. Chicago reaches the mid-40s this afternoon, while Minneapolis stays slightly cooler with lingering cloud cover. The plains remain mostly dry with light winds and sunshine stretching from Kansas north into Nebraska and the Dakotas. Farther east, warmer air spreads from the eastern U.S., bringing mild conditions to many areas. Along the east coast, partly sunny skies push New York and Boston into the mid to upper 50s. The southeast enjoys spring-like warmth, with Atlanta in the low 70s and Miami approaching 80 degrees under bright skies today. That's your national forecast. I'm Chris Powers.
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1: Yes, yes.
0: It looks like in one, two more songs, we've got a Morgan Wallen tune just going to play.
1: All right. Well, every time you hear a Morgan Wallen song, you should leave a talkback message saying you want those tickets.
0: Wall to Wallen on 99.9 Kiss Country. Flatland Cavalry coming to town.
1: Yeah, they will be at Asheville Yards on June 6th. So that's going to be a great show. And everybody who wins a pair of tickets will be entered into the grand prize drawing to get meet and greets.
0: That's a pretty good deal.
1: Yeah, it's awesome.
0: We're going to play the easiest contest in the world just because we're first day back from a long weekend trying to get back into the groove. If you want to play, come on in. 888-704-KISS. Good luck.
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2: Good morning.
1: What are you doing there, number nine?
2: Oh.
3: What's your name?
2: This is Jill and Xander.
1: All right. I'm going to write down a number here on my pad between 1 and 10. You see my number, Amanda?
3: I see it.
1: If you guess what number I just wrote down, you win Flatland Cavalry tickets.
2: Xander, you get to guess.
4: 6.
1: Are you picking in the window?
4: No.
1: That's it. That's what I wrote down.
3: It was 6, which means you've won a pair of tickets to see Flatland Cavalry at Asheville Yards on June 6th.
4: Yes.
1: We love y'all for listening. You have a fantastic day.
2: Love you guys. Thank you.

0: Country. Morning, my name's Eddie Fox. Her name's Amanda Fox. This is 99.9 Kiss Country.
1: Right now, it is my pleasure to introduce...
0: He's back. Mark Starling, ladies and gentlemen. Mm-hmm. What is going on in the wide world?
2: Well, I wish I could give you a definitive on what's happening with Iran, but I can't because no one can give me a definitive on what's happening with Iran. Some say there's a deal. Others say there's not. I don't know.
0: All right.
2: So, to be continued, basically. A deadly Polk County house fire under investigation. Two people were killed when flames erupted inside of a West Fork Creek home, West Fork Creek Road home in the Saluda community on Saturday night. No word on the cause yet. Rainy conditions are threatening to flood parts of western North Carolina. Girton Fire and Rescue in Henderson County telling WLOS that there have been calls of washed out roads. That comes after 4 inches of rain fell over the weekend. Rain chances will last throughout the rest of the week. I know been seeing a few things posted here and there from Batcave and Girton. Some of those areas really got flooded yesterday. We're going to be talking with Mike Morgan coming up in the 8 o'clock hour to kind of get the details on kind of what's what and what you need to be aware of and where you need to stay away from. The rain's going to kind of persist throughout the week. So it looks like we might see some drying out Thursday or Friday. But we're in the season basically. And remember, this is the South. If the storms get bad and then after the storm is over, you see the news van pull into your driveway, TBT, teeth, bras, and t-shirts, folks. Teeth, bras, and t-shirts.
3: Look, you get what you get if you come to my house.
4: That's what I'm saying. If you sneak up in our driveway,
2: if you're going to give a comment to the news, teeth, bra, and t-shirts. Look, that's what you need.
4: Depending on the driveway, though, I'm kind of on the homeowner side. You pull up my driveway, I mean, it's back up all the road.
3: Once I'm home, whatever feral can child, come off comes off.
4: Wild dog. Ain't no TBT.
2: Right. Well, all right. Just know that
3: if y'all come to our house.
2: Yeah, what if I come out of their house?
4: Wearing a bra, then what?
2: Well, that's a different news story altogether.
4: No, I'm just saying.
2: And that's going to be in the National Enquirer.
4: Well.
2: A Buncombe County
4: ain't
2: lake.
4: Ain't nobody inquiring.
2: A Buncombe County lake is now stocked full of fish for the summer. Parks and Rec officials adding over 1,300 catfish to Lake Julian last week ahead of the Memorial Day holiday. It marked one of two times a year that they add fish to the lake. The lake is also full of other types of fish, brim and bass. So
4: okay.
2: You got to have a license. Just remember that.
4: No koi in there?
2: If there's koi in there, they ain't supposed to be. And gas prices are level in western North Carolina. Now, I don't know what the word level really means in this scenario, if you will, but I will say this much. Over the weekend, I saw one station in Virginia, $4.79 a gallon. Yeah, we drove right by.
4: Yeah.
2: AAA says the average price for a gallon of regular unleaded in Nashville is at $4.22. That's 2 cents less than a week ago. Gas prices in the western portion of the state remain above the state's average of $4.14. So, yeah. It ain't getting any better out
3: Everything
2: there.
3: Everything is so expensive.
2: It really is. Everything.
3: Everything.
4: Yeah.
2: Like, there's not a... we noticed it at the concert this weekend. Like, really? $65 for a t-shirt?
3: Oh, yeah.
2: I'm like, what does it come with?
4: Is it a hopper color t-shirt?
2: Like, what does it do?
3: Is the singer inside of it?
2: Right.
4: Sewn into the fabric.
2: Right. What is it? Where's the gold? Is it stitched with gold? Because...
4: The singer should come out and put it on you.
2: Someone
4: for
2: should.
4: Bucks.
2: I was just amazed at some of the
3: price. Careful what you asked for.
4: Well,
2: that's true.
4: Yeah,
2: that's true. Yeah,
3: be
2: that's true.
3: What you asked.
2: Yeah. Well, we saw with this older couple. That's the great part about music festivals is the age spread.
3: Oh, yeah.
2: Right? You've got them from, it's like 18 to 80, 8 to 80, blind, crippled, and crazy. They're all there.
4: I like it.
2: And this older couple was sitting there, and they had these two massive ice cream cones. And I just, as we were walking by, I looked over at them, and I said, man, that ice cream sure looks good. And the guy goes, for the price of a tank and a half of gas, you get yourself one. And I thought he was joking. And then I went over and looked at the price of an ice cream cone, and I was like, dang, he ain't far off on that.
4: Was it infused or something, or just regular ice cream?
2: It was a music festival, so you never know.
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8: Traffic volume is building on the Captain Jeff Owen Bridge, Smoky Park Highway northbound approaching Sand Hill Road. Traffic is slowing.
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9: Unsettled conditions continue across the West today with scattered showers lingering over parts of California and occasional rain in the Pacific Northwest. Highs there stay mainly in the 50s. In the mountains, the Sierra and portions of the Rockies could see light snow as cooler air filters south through the region. Across the Midwest, clouds mix with sunshine as temperatures hold near seasonal levels. Chicago reaches the mid-40s this afternoon, while Minneapolis stays slightly cooler with lingering cloud cover. The plains remain mostly dry with light winds and sunshine stretching from Kansas north into Nebraska and the Dakotas. Farther east, warmer air spreads from the eastern U.S., bringing mild conditions to many areas. Along the east coast, partly sunny skies push New York and Boston into the mid to upper 50s. The southeast enjoys spring-like warmth, with Atlanta in the low 70s and Miami approaching 80 degrees under bright skies today. That's your national forecast. I'm Chris Powers.
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1: Good morning, Eddie and Amanda. This is Marianne from Marshall, and I would absolutely love to take my daughter to see Morgan Wallen.
0: Aww.
1: Have a good day.
0: All right, we got you in there.
2: Good morning, family.
0: Well, we got us a feud brewing here. Maybe I'm just old school.
3: Well, the other night, I mentioned us starting to... I don't know if it's like a every... I don't know, really. But I mentioned maybe we should sleep in separate rooms. And you were very offended by it.
0: I was.
3: It's not like a...
0: Is it me?
3: Ew. Yes, but you get up way too many times.
0: You said it's not a ew.
3: At night.
0: I do, yeah.
3: And so I am such a light sleeper.
0: Older fellas, you know what we go through at in the middle of the night. It just... Bladder shrinks. I mean, it's, you know.
3: And science, you are not quiet when you do it.
0: See, you.
3: And then you are all like. And then you stomp back in.
0: The dog
3: and
0: gets all fired up.
3: I'm such a light sleeper that I just feel like I'm never asleep.
0: Well, you slept on the couch last night.
3: Yeah, because you were sick.
0: Yeah, I've got some sort of stomach thing kicking. But you didn't sleep on the couch. You couldn't sleep.
3: No, but that was because of the rain.
0: Oh.
3: Because I'm a light sleeper. But we have an extra room, I'm thinking let's just each have a bedroom. And it's not... Okay, we are not cuddly type of people anyway. It's really just sleeping.
0: Yeah.
3: So I think it would be better if we're both getting a good night's sleep.
0: You know, that is... It's funny that you bring this up, because apparently that is... With younger folk, it's kind of a normal or more normalized thing now than what it was. But you think back to way back, like 40s and 50s, they had separate beds. They would be in the same bedroom, but with separate beds, which I never really understood.
3: And, I mean, I think it just makes sense for our situation. But you were all like, nope, we're not doing that. I think that it leads to problems and issues.
0: I don't know if it leads to problems and issues, but I mean, I like having you in there, you know?
3: I just need to sleep. I don't remember the last time I had a good night's sleep.
0: Ah, well. I'm about the same way. 888-704-KISS.
3: He has to always one-up me also.
0: No.
3: Well, I ain't slept since 1973.
0: I mean, maybe 75. Do y'all do this? What are your thoughts on this? 888-704-KISS. Come on.
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0: I'm going to say, this is not going like I thought it was
1: going
0: to go.
1: Do you know it's not going how I thought it was going to go either? But I think it's more common than we think it is.
0: I think so too, yeah. Sleeping in separate beds. That's what we're talking about this morning.
1: I also know, I feel like lately the new thing with younger couples is keeping like separate places to live, like apartments, even when they've been together for 5 or 6 years. Yeah. Like they're not moving in as quickly as maybe we used to. Like they're keeping their space and they say it works out better.
0: It's too expensive. We ain't doing that, right?
1: I don't know. We'll see. We'll start with the bedroom and see how I feel.
0: 888-704-KISS. What do y'all think?
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2: Your DA of the day.
0: Well, this fella's going to jail because of a very mistimed Hansel and Gretel impression. Old boy named Brian Elam broke into a hair salon in Pittsburgh, Pennsylvania about 3:30 last Tuesday morning. He stole some Newport cigarettes and the entire cash register and took off.
1: Okay.
0: By the time the cops got there, he was gone, but they noticed some coins on the ground on the side of the building.
1: Mm.
0: They realized the burglar must have dropped some of them as he ran off. So they followed the trail of money.
1: Love it.
0: Until it took them to an abandoned building. Guess where they found O'Brien?
1: Inside. In that abandoned building.
0: He was arrested.
1: Well, that was easy for them.
0: Man,

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5: Plenty of clouds and fog to begin your Tuesday, and as we go through the day, we'll be dodging a few showers and thunderstorms, pretty widely scattered today, with a high in the upper 70s. Expect some heavier rain and storms.

0: storms in the evening. The best chance is going to be to the south of Asheville. Another round of rain and storms on Wednesday with a high near 80. I'm meteorologist Karen Nguyen with your News 13 Skywatch forecast.
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0: Just a public service announcement from the Garten Fire and Rescue. It says, please, they just posted this about, 9 minutes ago?
1: Yeah, to stay home.
0: Stay where you are. They've got some issues because of flooding and the rain, and they don't know how bad the problems are or how deep it goes. Or...
1: Yeah, also the Fairview Fire Department posted Charlotte Highway near the Henderson County line is completely closed due to the road washing out. They said that upon inspection, there's approximately 12-foot deep hole washed out underneath Charlotte Highway.
0: Oh, man.
1: NCDOT has been contacted, and they came and determined that they will have to dig up the entire roadway.
0: Oof.
1: Man. And so you cannot travel Charlotte Highway to Garten, Batcave areas. I saw a lot of videos last night. I couldn't sleep with the rain. It was pouring the rain last night. But a lot of videos from that area of roads being completely flooded. And so, you know, definitely I know it brings back a lot for a lot of people.
0: It's triggering. Absolutely.
1: So definitely use caution when you're out in these areas. And, you know, just let us know what you're seeing out there.
0: Daddy Fox and Amanda Fox on 99.9 Kiss Country. If you can, go back to bed. Maybe separate beds. Apparently, I am the odd man out on this.
1: You know, it's just, I think as you get older.
0: I'm kind of seeing that.
1: Especially, like, we have crazy hours anyway. And then there's some nights that you're scrolling on your phone or I'm scrolling on mine, I guess. Also, you get up about 20 times a night.
0: I do.
1: Then it never fails when he finally gets back in the bed.
0: I'm so quiet.
1: No, not at all. And then about the time he lays back down, he's woke Hank up. So Hank's like, ooh, now I got to go to the bathroom. Like, woof, these two little old men I live with are battling bathrooms. And I am such a light sleeper. I have to talk
0: Ellie
1: when she talks on the camera. Yeah. I'm up like all night. And so I just said, maybe we should start sleeping in separate rooms. You have your space, I have mine, and we can get some good sleep, hopefully.
0: To which I was like, oh!
1: Yeah, but he was like, oh!
0: But now, I mean, everybody seems to be on your side. 888-704-KISS, what do you think?
2: Eddie, it's not as bad as it sounds. You put your big screen TV in there, you have your man cave, you watch your war movies. Just make sure you get visitation right.
0: Okay, all right, fair enough.
2: All right.
0: Thank you, buddy. Yep. Kiss Country, good morning.
3: Good morning.
0: Hey.
3: I think if we had enough bedrooms, I totally would have my own room. I have to share a bed with my husband, a dog, and a little girl.
0: Oh, bless.
3: I don't have room.
1: Yeah, it gets to be a lot.
3: He started the whole letting our daughters sleep in bed with us. I was like, you know, you're going to regret this.
0: Yeah.
3: And guess what?
0: Yeah.
3: He's like, when can we put her in her room? I'm like, that's on you.
1: Yeah. It's hard. Like, so far, Ellie has not slept in our bed, but I've slept with her a few times, and it's hard for me because I love sleeping with her, but I know that if I do it too much, she's going to want to do that every night.
0: She also, like, fights in her sleep, man. She's throwing elbows and knees.
1: I get smacked and elbowed.
3: Yes, it's like she's running a treadmill.
1: Yeah.
3: My daughter,
1: yeah.
3: She's running on a treadmill in her sleep.
0: We get it. Wholeheartedly get it.
1: Get your own room, girl.
3: And then the dog thing, this is recently new. We just got the puppy a week ago.
0: Oh, bless.
3: It was my Mother's Day gift, but I think he bought it more for himself.
0: Let me tell you, we got a little bitty dog, and he takes up 14 square miles of space in the bed.
3: Y'all have a good day.
1: Honey, you too, honey.
4: 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A man accused in the alleged attack on an Asheville area trail is facing another criminal charge. The Buncombe County Sheriff's Office...
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0: There's a little rumor that R-rated comedies are dead,
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0: But we do want to apologize to the few people who may get their feelings hurt.
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1: Good morning, family.
0: So, Amanda Fox brought up separate bedrooms.
2: Yeah.
0: Last week.
2: For,
0: I'm like,
2: oh. For sleeping and, yeah.
0: I clutched my pearls. I'm like, wait, no. But now, I mean, y'all about to talk me into it. I mean, this is...
2: And another thing, not that, like, when we are laying there and I'm trying to go to sleep, if he's scrolling his phone, he's like, look at this.
0: Yeah,
2: look at this.
0: I do that.
2: Look at this.
0: I'm like,
2: or
0: look at it.
2: If I'm trying to have my wind down time of scrolling or looking at something, I just want to be able to focus on that. I've had to have 500 questions or things asked of me all day between work and Ellie
0: and
2: you.
0: Me.
2: And so it's like, I just need a break. I just need some space.
0: She ain't wrong. I mean... You brought it up.
2: I'm starting to feel crowded in all aspects of life.
0: So I'm just curious, what do you think about couples sleeping in separate beds? A lot of younger folk, I guess it's a trend now.
2: The
0: but
2: young folks.
0: But then you think back in the day, a lot of like Lucy and Ricky, they were in the same room, but they had separate beds, which
2: yeah.
0: I never really understood.
2: Yeah.
0: So you just push them together when?
2: I don't know. We don't ask personal questions.
0: I'm just curious. What do y'all think about this? 888-704-KISS.
3: Good morning.
0: Hello.
3: Beautiful people.
0: How you doing?
3: I'm good. Listen, I don't know about advocating for absolutely being in separate rooms, but I have spent many nights on my couch because my husband snores like a freight train. And I am a light sleeper. I was an only child, so I slept in my own bed for 32 years.
0: I got it. I got you. That makes sense.
3: Before we got married. It does. And my girlfriend's mom and dad used to take us to the skating rink every Friday night. And they would have a cooler full of Schaefer's Light. And that should take you back away there, Mr. Eddie.
0: Oh, yeah. Yes, ma'am.
3: And a blanket. And they would go sit out under the stars. And, you know, I know what they were doing. The hairs were not in the same place when they came back to pick us up. But they could not sleep in the same room. Because he literally stripped the bed in the middle of the night.
2: Yeah.
3: There would be nothing on his bed in the morning when he got up. No bottom sheet, no top sheet, no cover. Nothing.
0: I'm rough on that top sheet.
3: They slept in separate beds.
0: That's funny.
3: I just say you got to do what you got to do when you got to do it to get some rest.
0: Duly noted.
2: I agree.
0: Thank you, honey.
3: Thank you. Love y'all.
0: Love you, right back.
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0: telling you, Ella, you need to look out for Ellie Lynn because she is on your heels, girl.
1: She loves her some Ella language.
0: She sings the fool out of that song. Every song that comes on the radio, Ellie's like, Mom, who's that? Mom, who's that? Mom, who's that? Mom, who's that?
1: She learned songs very, very quickly.
0: She gets that from her mama. Man, you know the words to a song like 5 minutes after it comes out. It takes me like 5 months. Teddy Fox and Amanda Fox on Kiss Country talking about sleeping in separate beds. Amanda brought this to my attention last week, and I was offended.
1: Looks like we're probably headed that way, though. So get over it. Get over it.
0: I kind of get, I mean, I get where y'all are coming from. I maybe I'm just old-fashioned, but I get.
1: I mean, it's better than, like, divorce. I didn't say that. It's just moving to a different room.
0: Well, and I get
1: not a different house.
0: I get up a lot, and you are you are the lightest sleeper I think I have ever known.
1: Yeah, everything wakes me up.
0: Now, the older I get, the lighter I sleep, I feel like. But sometimes, man, I get that good sleep. Oh, man. I'm out. But, Amanda, you could, a gnat could fart at 100 yards. And she's like,
1: so
0: what's
1: pretty
0: that?
1: Much, I will protect our house if something ever goes wrong.
0: You got to poke me real hard to get me up. Once I'm up, I'm good, though. So, what do y'all think about sleeping in separate beds?
2: So, the best version I've actually found out of this is you go to bed together, and then the first time someone wakes up, someone flies out to the other room. Y'all both sleep well and then wake up all rested.
0: All right. That's interesting way to do it. Kind of like that.
2: Yeah, my folks figured that one out. But actually, this goes back quite a while, back to like the Victorian era. If you go find old castles and stuff, they actually had separate sleeping quarters as well.
1: I understand it completely. Like, I'm leaning more and more towards it.
0: Y'all back got me talked into it. I'll be out in the garage. We appreciate you, bro.
2: Y'all have a good one.
1: You too, honey.
2: All right, bye.
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0: Oh, look at that. Morgan Wallen playing again on 99.9 Kiss Country. Walter Wallen, you should be leaving a talkback message right about now.
1: Yeah, just say who you are that you want those tickets to that sold-out show in Clemson, and you could win a pair.
0: Jetty Fox and Amanda Fox talking about sleeping in separate beds.
2: Hey, good morning.
0: Hello, ma'am.
2: So I was calling in to let you know that my aunt and uncle actually did not sleep together. We used to go up to their house for the summers when I was younger. And I remember my aunt always slept in her bed in the bedroom. And my uncle was always on the couch in the living room. Hmm. And I remember asking them, probably when I was about 9, why that was, and at first I was told it was because he had to sleep next to the stove to keep it warm in the wintertime. And I looked at him all confused, and I said, but this is summertime. We're not using the wood stove. And then I just got told that that was just how it was, and that's how it is.
0: And so shall it be. All right. Fair enough. All right. That's a good excuse. Honey, we love you. Thank you for calling.
2: Love you too. Bye.
3: Good morning, I'm Mark Starling. A man accused in the alleged attack on an Asheville area trail is facing another criminal charge. The Buncombe County Sheriff's Office.
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0: little gray. 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
1: Amanda and Eddie, I hope y'all stay safe in this weather and these bad roads out here. Y'all have a nice day.
0: But thank you, honey. You too. You be careful. You have to go out.
2: Yeah.
0: You know, we're doing this wall-to-wallin thing. So anytime you hear Morgan Wallen's song, you got to leave a talk back, something like this right here.
3: 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This is Alexis. I love listening to Morgan Wallen on 99.9 Kiss Country.
0: Very nicely done. I like that. And the cool thing is, the talk back, if you record it and don't like it, you can start over before you send it. Record it again and again.
2: And y'all, this is a great way, an easy way to get those sold out Morgan Wallen tickets.
0: And we're going to do it all day long. As a matter of fact, we're going to extend it for a few days. So just get ready. You're going to get qualified.
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6: Traffic is slow, 240 eastbound between I-40 and exit 2. Smoky Park Highway northbound approaching Sand Hill.
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Guaranteed human, because...

farm was a place to go. Load a truck up, hit the dirt road. Jump the barbed wire, spread the word. Light the bonfire and call the girls. King and the can and the Marlboro man. Jack and Jim were a few good men. Where you learn how to kiss and cuss and fight too. Better watch out for the boys in blue. And all this small town, he said, she said. Ain't it funny how rumors spread? Like I know something y'all don't know. Man, that talk is getting old. You better mind your business, man. Watch your mouth. Before I have to knock that loud mouth out. I'm tired of talking, man. Y'all ain't listening. Them old dirt.

0: So a new thread on Reddit has workers sharing the easiest jobs they've ever had that still pay serious money. Overnight IT workers make six figures just to sit there and be on hand in case, just in case something breaks. Oil refinery operators earn over $200,000.
1: See, that's a hard job, though.
0: Mostly monitoring systems. Yeah, see, you're out in the middle of the ocean, and it just, that could be a lot. Corporate travel agents make up to $90,000 working from home.
1: Oh.
0: Cruise ship lecturers. See, I think I could do this. You get paid big bucks to travel and talk about subjects you love.
1: What? Where are you getting these from?
0: What's on the Reddit?
1: Is there applications attached?
0: Some guy claims he makes $500,000 a year as a hedge fund programmer writing pretty basic reports.
1: Oh, okay.
0: Really?
1: Man.
0: But now, a lot of people point out it takes years to get to this you know, that point, and a lot of stressful behind-the-scenes stuff. But and like overnight IT workers, yeah, you make a lot of money, but if something breaks, then, you know, you have to, like, really know what you're doing, right, to fix it. You can't just turn it off and back on again, right?
1: I don't know. Sometimes that works.
0: You're right. Sometimes it does. I mean.
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Good morning. It's Eddie and Amanda Fox on today's Hit Country 99.9 at Kiss Country. If you missed the DA of the day back at 7:50, we're going to have that DA replay here in two songs.

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0: I don't know why, but I get such a kick out of Morgan Wallen not showing up to award shows and people getting so angry.
1: It honestly probably gets him more attention not showing up than if he was there.
0: Who is the one gal? Is it Paramore? The lead singer that always just goes off about him every time she does a show.
1: Oh yeah, there is one.
0: I don't know if it's. I may be off on that, but I think that's right.
1: Is her name Haley something.
0: Seems like it. Yeah, but I'm like, girl, what? Why? If you dislike him that much, why give him the time of day?
1: Yeah, then you're giving him more attention because then people are gonna be like, ooh, let me look up this Morgan Wallen guy.
0: I just. She really does not like him.
1: No, and look, we all know that he has not made the best decisions. Previously,
0: we've all made bad decisions.
1: And I hope so, that he has gotten help and changed a little bit. You know, he seems to be kind of keeping more to himself.
0: Nose down.
1: I saw him on a podcast where he was like, the last time I was in a bar was the last time I was in a bar that everybody knows about. We all know what happened then. So it does seem like he's focusing on music, his health, his kid. Even his dad's like, I'm very proud of, you know, who he is right now. So
0: I feel like he turned a corner. I mean, I think he realized there was
1: all
0: a problem
1: hope for that. Yeah. And, you know, I think that we all sin in our own ways, and he did a lot of that, and he is now.
0: Yeah.
1: Seems to be on the right path.
0: He seems
1: so
0: like
1: it. I'm happy for him.
0: Man, I don't know. You cannot.
1: Oh, and then it goes further, though. Even people like Ella Langley has gotten a lot of hate from people who hate Morgan Wallen for being on tour with him or doing a song with him. So it just people, if they hate him, they hate him.
0: Yeah.
1: I do think, you know, when he was going through some of these hard times, there were a lot of things where people stopped playing his music and people didn't want him to be a part of award shows.
0: You can't
1: deny.
0: And I
1: think because they did that to him, he's now like, okay, cool. I don't want to be a part of it.
0: I
1: get.
0: Yeah, yeah.
1: Obviously,
0: he doesn't have to show up to win.
1: Nope. And, you know, it is what it is.
0: Yeah. And we're trying to send you to see Morgan Wallen with Waldo Wallen.
1: Hey, Ellie, who is this singing right now?
0: Morgan Wallen. He's on right now, so you should be living talkback on that free iHeartRadio app.

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0: 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I'm really proud to make something that doesn't sound like anything else. Rocky Mountain
1: Low. 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

0: That's going to wrap it up. The Tuesday broadcast that feels like a Monday, but on a Tuesday.
1: I know. I'm so confused. It's going to be a confusing week.
0: Oh, 99.9 Kiss Country. Back tomorrow with Hump Day. We got a bunch going on tomorrow.
1: We do. We will have more tickets for Flatland Cavalry around 7:10.
0: And we're going to holler out a name after 8 o'clock tomorrow morning with two, count them, $200.
1: Yes, and if you haven't signed up for the Kiss Country callback, you can do that right now at 99kisscountry.com. All you have to do is sign up and listen after 8 for your name to be called.
0: And I think we're going to try the alphabet challenge again.
1: Okay, where we tell a story using,
0: We start with A, go to B, C, D,
1: on
0: another line.
1: So this time I'll start, right?
0: Yes, ma'am.
1: Okay, good.
0: A lot of requests for this challenge to
1: last time
0: pop
1: I
0: up
1: felt
0: again.
1: Like we did pretty well.
0: I thought we killed it. And we're going to see how it plays out tomorrow morning on the Hump Day broadcast. Hopefully, you'll join us. We'd love to see you bright and early. My name's Eddie Fox. Her name's Amanda Fox. Love you for listening. We couldn't do it without you. And if you weren't listening, thanks for nothing.
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Noah Langley and Morgan Wallen. 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

You know, Flatland Cavalry headed to Asheville Yards June 6th. Eddie and Amanda getting you in all this week. 7:10, you can win tomorrow here on 99.9 Kiss Country.

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Today's Hit Country. I'm Angie Ward, and this is New Country from John Morgan. It's called Kid Myself.

There's Luke Bryan going to be at the Carolina Country Music Fest just a couple of weeks now. Oh my gosh, I can't believe it's already almost here. I'm Angie Ward. Also, Ella Langley going to be in Clemson. Anytime you hear Morgan Wallen on Kiss Country today, hit that talkback mic to win your tickets to see him.

Luke Combs, his new one, Be By You. I know that is such a sweet song, right? It's 99.9 Kiss Country. Man, oh man. Thought we were going to have to build an ark. So many roads affected by the rain over the weekend. I was having flashbacks. Not cool, Mother Nature. It's Kiss Country.

0: 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Morgan Wallen's coming up next.
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You can hit that talkback mic right now because you just heard Morgan Wallen on Kiss Country. 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

know, we are having a party every morning with the Eddie Fox Show on 99.9 Kiss Country. And we want you to go see Flatland Cavalry all this week. You can win those tickets at 7:10 right here on Kiss Country. 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

0: 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Riley Green going to be your next coach on The Voice. I think he's going to be great, and I am predicting a bromance between Riley and Adam Levine. Here's Change My Mind on Kiss Country, his latest.
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Hello and a good afternoon. I'm Aaron Michael. Hey, thank you so much for having us on. 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

Oh, you want to go see Morgan Wallen in Clemson? Yeah, you do. June 26th, Morgan Wallen, Brooks and Dunn, Gavin Adcock. 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Tell us your name, where you're listening, that you want to go to the show. 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

0: Today's Day Country 99.9 at Kiss Country. David, can we agree Tuesdays after a long holiday are horrible? Even worse when it's like raining?
1: You're not kidding, man. They are the worst. I mean, it's really, it's like the longest day ever.
0: Oh my God. I looked at the clock at one point. I'm like, oh my God, it's not even noon. What the heck?

0: There's Darius with today's Hit Country, 99.9 at Kiss Country. Get a first check of that afternoon traffic here in just a moment. So, Christine, I read something interesting today, and I want to know how many people have done this or have had it happen to them. Apparently, 39% of singles said they've gone on a date just to get a free meal. Now, have you done that? I'm just wondering.
1: No, I've never done that, but, I mean, I hate to say this. I feel like it'd be easy to pull that off. Like, it would be easy, you know?
0: I think so, too. I don't see how anybody would even know you're doing that. It's just called dating. But I don't know. Have you had this happen? Have you done it? I want to know. All right, at Aaron Michael FM on my Instagram, X, and TikTok. We'll chat about that in that ride home today.
2: Traffic slowing. Future 26 westbound near Elk Mountain Road. 26 westbound delays approaching Long Shore.
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0: 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Have you ever had that happen to you?
1: No, I've never had that happen. 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

Lynn Cavalry playing Asheville Yards next Saturday, June 6th. That's going to be such a good show. And Eddie Fox Show, that's your chance to take it 7:10 tomorrow morning right here with 99.9 Kiss Country.

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The Lincoln Lawyer wrapping up with season 5. Emily in Paris, do you watch that? That's going to end with season 6. It's like, okay, if you're canceling all these shows, can you like lower the subscription fees, please? 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

0: You weren't even born when the song came out in 02. 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

0: Lee Bryce killed a man. 99.9 Kiss Country. Today's Hit Country. Got Morgan Wallen coming up here shortly. And when you hear him, it's your shot at winning tickets to see him in Clemson.
1: Hey, this is Ashley Bain calling from Greenville, South Carolina. My daughter and I would love to go see Morgan Wallen in Clemson.
0: That's all you got to do. 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

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London, Paris, paradise. But ain't got much memory. Other scenes come to think I missed them all.

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That sunset, cliffs by the sea, and the night rolled in. And you still talk about that moon that I can't recall, but God, I saw.

Jordan Davis turned this truck around. 99.9 Kiss Country. Today's Hit Country. So according to the New York Post, the number one landmark, you guys seen the country, the Rockefeller Center in New York. You ever been there? We can fund that trip with the $250,000 USA giveaway with America Turner 250. We're celebrating with a lot of cash. Your chance to win a chunk of that for this dream trip starts Monday morning at 8 with Artie Fox Show.

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